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What you want me to do? I'm sorry. I'm back.

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Me and my partner and my Impala, popping on collars, tossing up dollars. 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It's off the limbo with Timbo, you motherfucker.

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1: 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I'm going to talk about Croydon. You know the thing, said this is busy signal as I watch now. Big up. 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

0: 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If you like a bargain, then there's 2 for 1 and the Who Am I corner, where you have to guess who our feature artist is. 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

Well, I see you on Wednesdays all the time. You come in every Wednesday on your lunch break, I think. And you always order the special with the hot chocolate. And my manager be tripping and stuff, talking about we gotta use water, but I always use some milk and cream for you, cause I think you're kinda sweet. Anyway, you always got on some fly blue suit, and your cufflinks is shining all bright. So what you do? Outside the restaurant one day, you know, cause I do look a lot different outside my work clothes. And I mean, we could just go across the street to the park right here.

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Man outside, everything live. 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

0: Hey yo, hey yo, it's the big bad MC Shabba the Lyrical Dapper. Right now you're locked into Croydon FM 97.8 or 99.4. Big things are going, more fire. You mean? Where me born and me grow in a London. Big up our jungle is massive.
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1: 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We're not going nowhere. Whenever they are late, we're always there soon. Thank you, Jaya Rice, Croydon in the morning. Oh, yes, you keep us sheltered like a awning. Out there.
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3: 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Coming up on staging, the burnout of these twin solid rocket boosters at 2 minutes, 5 seconds.

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0: Yeah. Fort Knox. Aftermath. Compton, New Jersey. Chop fools know about percolating on low low. Mike says exposed.
1: No more hand claps, please. Thank you.

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1: Keir Starmer is set to promise strength through fairness as he fights to hold on to number 10 after Labour's heavy local election losses. He'll outline sweeping changes in a major speech today as pressure grows from within his own party. Lee Purvis is an expert from Leeds Trinity University. She says the Prime Minister is facing a huge challenge.
2: Undoubtedly, he can survive this. However, there needs to be huge changes among the Labour Party. You know, we've heard from senior MPs as well within Labour speak out against their leader. You know, that in itself could be deemed as damaging.
1: Some of those who were on board the hantavirus-hit cruise have spent their first night isolating in the UK. 20 Brits arrived at Manchester Airport last night after taking a chartered flight from the Canary Islands. They're now isolating at the COVID quarantine site at Arrow Park Hospital in Merseyside. Health experts are stressing the risk to the public remains very low. Britain's expected to lose 163,000 jobs this year due to the Iran war. That's according to the Item Club, who are warning that the lowest income regions like South Wales and the Humber will suffer the worst. They say it's down to a rise in energy prices due to soaring oil costs. Half of teens don't know which party they'd support or if they'd vote at all in the next general election. That's according to a Children's Commissioner for England study. Dame Rachel D'Souza says young people need more support to engage with democracy as the voting age is set to fall to 16.
3: What's interesting, already lots of them are saying we don't really learn about it at school, so we don't really know about it from there. We do hear it on social media. So who we'd vote for maybe just the person that we like.

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1: And it was Adolescence and the Celebrity Traitors making the headlines at the BAFTAs last night. Hit Netflix show Adolescence won 4 awards, the most by a single TV series in the main ceremony, with acting awards going to Stephen Graham, Owen Cooper and Christine Tremarco. Alan Carr's reveal as a traitor also took TV's most memorable moment. That's the latest from Radio News Hub. I'm Frankie Hessein.
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weather cold, the weather so chill, chilly, willy, penguin, feather road. Cause I'm sipping, yeah, that so. Yeah, stepping stone. Oh, they acting up. 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They only killing time. Another second gone. 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Now you.

0: every Wednesday afternoon between 4 and 6, listening to music from reggae icons, trailblazers and pioneers. I'll be playing music you know and love, from Trenchtown to Jonestown to Tivoli. Things to listen out for is our Reggae Got Soul segment. If you like a bargain, then there's Two for One and the Who Am I corner, where you have to guess who our feature artist is. Curious? Then join me, Alex J, on Croydon FM for our Reggae Rockers show to experience the words, sound and power of my love of all things reggae music. 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
1: Keir Starmer is set to promise strength through fairness as he fights to hold on to number 10 after Labour's heavy local election losses. He'll outline sweeping changes in a major speech today as pressure grows from within his own party. Lee Purvis is an expert from Leeds Trinity University. She says the Prime Minister is facing a huge challenge.
2: Undoubtedly, he can survive this. However, there needs to be huge changes among the Labour Party. You know, we've heard from senior MPs as well within Labour speak out against their leader. You know, that in itself could be deemed as damaging.
1: Some of those who were on board the hantavirus-hit cruise have spent their first night isolating in the UK. 20 Brits arrived at Manchester Airport last night after taking a chartered flight from the Canary Islands. They're now isolating at the COVID quarantine site at Arrow Park Hospital in Merseyside. Health experts are stressing the risk to the public remains very low. Britain's expected to lose 163,000 jobs this year due to the Iran war. That's according to the Item Club, who are warning that the lowest income regions like South Wales and the Humber will suffer the worst. They say it's down to a rise in energy prices due to soaring oil costs. Half of teens don't know which party they'd support or if they'd vote at all in the next general election. That's according to a Children's Commissioner for England study. Dame Rachel D'Souza says young people need more support to engage with democracy as the voting age is set to fall to 16.
3: What's interesting, already lots of them are saying we don't really learn about it at school, so we don't really know about it from there. We do hear it on social media. So who we'd vote for, maybe just the person that we like on social media.
1: And it was Adolescence and the Celebrity Traitors making the headlines at the BAFTAs last night. Hit Netflix show Adolescence won 4 awards, the most by a single TV series in the main ceremony, with acting awards going to Stephen Graham.

0: Owen Cooper and Christine Tramarco. Alan Carr's reveal as a traitor also took TV's most memorable moment. That's the latest from Radio News Hub. I'm Frankie Hessein.
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Titanic or Rockable. Chat the most. You're the type to die for a bitch like Leonardo DiCaprio. 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
1: 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I'm going to talk about Croydon. 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

can't see my enemy. 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
1: Keir Starmer is set to promise strength through fairness as he fights to hold on to number 10 after Labour's heavy local election losses. He'll outline sweeping changes in a major speech today as pressure grows from within his own party. Lee Purvis is an expert from Leeds Trinity University. She says the Prime Minister is facing a huge challenge.
2: Undoubtedly, he can survive this. However, there needs to be huge changes among the Labour Party. You know, we've heard from senior MPs as well within Labour speak out against their leader. You know, that in itself could be deemed as damaging.
1: Some of those who were on board the hantavirus-hit cruise have spent their first night isolating in the UK. 20 Brits arrived at Manchester Airport last night after taking a chartered flight from the Canary Islands. They're now isolating at the COVID quarantine site at Arrow Park Hospital in Merseyside. Health experts are stressing the risk to the public remains very low. Britain's expected to lose 163,000 jobs this year due to the Iran war. That's according to the Item Club, who are warning that the lowest income regions like South Wales and the Humber will suffer the worst. They say it's down to a rise in energy prices due to soaring oil costs. Half of teens don't know which party they'd support or if they'd vote at all in the next general election. That's according to a Children's Commissioner for England study. Dame Rachel D'Souza says young people need more support to engage with democracy as the voting age is set to fall to 16.
3: What's interesting, already lots of them are saying we don't really learn about it at school, so we don't really know about it from there. We do hear it on social media, so who we'd vote for maybe just the person that we like on social media.
1: And it was Adolescence and the Celebrity Traitors making the headlines at the BAFTAs last night. Hit Netflix show Adolescence won 4 awards, the most by a single TV series in the main ceremony, with acting awards going to Stephen Graham, Owen Cooper and Christine Tremarco. Alan Carr's reveal as a traitor also took TV's most memorable moment. That's the latest from Radio News Hub. I'm Frankie Hessein.
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0: yesteryear. I'll be bringing you timeless hits to vibe to every Thursday from 3 to 5pm. But you see me, I like to do things differently and play you some tunes you may have even forgotten about. Sure, we'll throw in the classics you love, but expect to hear those underrated bangers of the past that you just won't hear anywhere else. Good vibes, throwback anthems, and laid-back chatter that will make your Thursday feel like a Friday. 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
1: The Prime Minister will set out a fresh direction today, insisting bold action is needed to tackle the country's challenges following Labour's disastrous local election results. But with talk of a leadership challenge mounting, allies and critics alike say his speech could prove decisive. Lee Purvis is an expert from Leeds Trinity University. She set out what Sir Keir Starmer needs to do.
2: They need to do full circle PR here and actually give the public what the public have been expecting for a significant amount of time, and actually being seen to move with the times and, more importantly, listen to the public.
1: Well, a Scottish Labour MP is also calling for party leader Anas Sarwar to stand down after losing a number of seats in the Holyrood election. Brian Leishman says being reduced to 17 MSPs is unacceptable. Those evacuated from a cruise ship hit by a hantavirus outbreak are spending their first night in isolation after making their way back from Tenerife. Health experts say nobody's showing any symptoms and the risk to the public remains very low. Heathrow Airport's reported a fall in passenger numbers by 5.3%, and they're blaming the war in Iran. But bosses say fuel supplies are stable, and they're continuing to support the government and airlines' efforts to get passengers on their journeys. Half of teens don't know which party they'd support or if they'd vote at all in the next general election. That's according to the Children Commissioners for England's latest study. Dame Rachel D'Souza says young people need more support to engage with democracy as the voting age is set to fall to 16.
3: Lots of them are saying, we don't really learn about it at school, so we don't really know about it from there. We do hear it on social media. So who we'd vote for, maybe just the person that we like on social media.
1: And hit Netflix show Adolescence has made history at the BAFTAs, claiming 4 awards, the most ever won by a single series in the main ceremony. Co-writer and star Stephen Graham also took his first BAFTA after 8 previous nominations. Elsewhere, celebrity traitors also won big, with Alan Carr's big reveal named the most memorable moment. From Radio News Hub, I'm Frankie Hersine.
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6: I never thought of myself as the giving type, but I guess I am. 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
2: 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Big things are going, more fire. How you mean? Where me born and me grow in a London. Big up our jungle is massive.
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1: 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We're not going nowhere. Whenever they are late, we're always there soon. Thank you, Jaya Rice, Croydon in the morning. Oh yes, we'll keep we sheltered like a awning out there.
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1: The Prime Minister will set out a fresh direction today, insisting bold action is needed to tackle the country's challenges following Labour's disastrous local election results. But with talk of a leadership challenge mounting, allies and critics alike say his speech could prove decisive. Lee Purvis is an expert from Leeds Trinity University. She set out what Sir Keir Starmer needs to do.
2: They need to do full circle PR here and actually give the public what the public have been expecting for a significant amount of time, and actually being seen to move with the times and, more importantly, listen to the public.
1: Well, a Scottish Labour MP is also calling for party leader Anas Sarwar to stand down after losing a number of seats in the Holyrood election. Brian Leishman says being reduced to 17 MSPs is unacceptable. Those evacuated from a cruise ship hit by a hantavirus outbreak are spending their first night in isolation after making their way back from Tenerife. Health experts say nobody's showing any symptoms and the risk to the public remains very low. Heathrow Airport's reported a fall in passenger numbers by 5.3%, and they're blaming the war in Iran. But bosses say fuel supplies are stable, and they're continuing to support the government and airlines' efforts to get passengers on their journeys. Half of teens don't know which party they'd support or if they'd vote at all in the next general election. That's according to the Children Commissioners for England latest study. Dame Rachel D'Souza says young people need more support to engage with democracy as the voting age is set to fall to 16.
3: Lots of them are saying, we don't really learn about it at school, so we don't really know about it from there. We do hear it on social media. So who we'd vote for, maybe just the person that we like on social media.
1: And hit Netflix show Adolescence has made history at the BAFTAs, claiming 4 awards, the most ever won by a single series in the main ceremony. Co-writer and star Stephen Graham also took his first BAFTA after 8 previous nominations. Elsewhere, celebrity traitors also won big, with Alan Carr's big reveal named the most memorable moment. From Radio News Hub, I'm Frankie Hersine.
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Yeah.

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1: Well, I me a the youth was sing cutie, cutie. 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
3: It's a bad man party. All YZ off Fugazi. Bad man do over Sabi. Stubborn, no one be like me. Pass me my baggy. Life is too short, make up. No time for

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1: The Prime Minister will set out a fresh direction today, insisting bold action is needed to tackle the country's challenges following Labour's disastrous local election results. But with talk of a leadership challenge mounting, allies and critics alike say his speech could prove decisive. Lee Purvis is an expert from Leeds Trinity University. She set out what Sir Keir Starmer needs to do.
2: They need to do full circle PR here and actually give the public what the public have been expecting for a significant amount of time, and actually being seen to move with the times and, more importantly, listen to the public.
1: Well, a Scottish Labour MP is also calling for party leader Anas Sarwar to stand down after losing a number of seats in the Holyrood election. Brian Leishman says being reduced to 17 MSPs is unacceptable. Those evacuated from a cruise ship hit by a hantavirus outbreak are spending their first night in isolation after making their way back from Tenerife. Health experts say nobody's showing any symptoms and the risk to the public remains very low. Heathrow Airport's reported a fall in passenger numbers by 5.3%, and they're blaming the war in Iran. But bosses say fuel supplies are stable, and they're continuing to support the government and airlines' efforts to get passengers on their journeys. Half of teens don't know which party they'd support or if they'd vote at all in the next general election. That's according to the Children Commissioners for England's latest study. Dame Rachel D'Souza says young people need more support to engage with democracy as the voting age is set to fall to 16.
3: Lots of them are saying, we don't really learn about it at school, so we don't really know about it from there. We do hear it on social media. So who would vote for maybe just the person that we like on social media?
1: And hit Netflix show Adolescence has made history at the BAFTAs, claiming 4 awards, the most ever won by a single series in the main ceremony. Co-writer and star Stephen Graham also took his first BAFTA after 8 previous nominations. Elsewhere, celebrity traitors also won big, with Alan Carr's big reveal named the most memorable moment. From Radio News Hub, I'm Frankie Hersine.
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4: 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I'm going to talk about Croydon. 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
1: The Prime Minister will set out a fresh direction today, insisting bold action is needed to tackle the country's challenges following Labour's disastrous local election results. But with talk of a leadership challenge mounting, allies and critics alike say his speech could prove decisive. Lee Purvis is an expert from Leeds Trinity University. She set out what Sir Keir Starmer needs to do.
2: They need to do full circle PR here and actually give the public what the public have been expecting for a significant amount of time, and actually being seen to move with the times and, more importantly, listen to the public.
1: Well, a Scottish Labour MP is also calling for party leader Anas Sarwar to stand down after losing a number of seats in the Holyrood election. Brian Leishman says being reduced to 17 MSPs is unacceptable. Those evacuated from a cruise ship hit by a hantavirus outbreak are spending their first night in isolation after making their way back from Tenerife. Health experts say nobody's showing any symptoms and the risk to the public remains very low. Heathrow Airport's reported a fall in passenger numbers by 5.3%, and they're blaming the war in Iran. But bosses say fuel supplies are stable, and they're continuing to support the government and airlines' efforts to get passengers on their journeys. Half of teens don't know which party they'd support or if they'd vote at all in the next general election. That's according to the Children Commissioners for England's latest study. Dame Rachel D'Souza says young people need more support to engage with democracy as the voting age is set to fall to 16.
3: Lots of them are saying, we don't really learn about it at school, so we don't really know about it from there. We do hear it on social media. So who we'd vote for, maybe just the person that we like on social media.
1: And hit Netflix show Adolescence has made history at the BAFTAs, claiming 4 awards, the most ever won by a single series in the main ceremony. Co-writer and star Stephen Graham also took his first BAFTA after 8 previous nominations. Elsewhere, celebrity traitors also won big, with Alan Carr's big reveal named the most memorable moment. From Radio News Hub, I'm Frankie Hersine.
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1: Keir Starmer says he will not walk away if a leadership

0: Act, former Minister Catherine West says she is gathering the names of Labour MPs to call on Sir Keir Starmer to set a timetable for the election of a new leader in September. She says his speech was good, but doesn't outweigh the results from last Thursday. Meanwhile, the Labour Party must now live up to its name. That's what the former deputy Angela Rayner has warned.
1: It's no wonder that across the UK, people feel that the system is rigged against them. And the Labour Party must now live up to its name. We must be the party for working people.
0: Speaking at the Communication Workers Union Conference, she says the party will be judged on actions, not words. She also said Andy Burnham should never have been blocked from seeking a seat in the Commons. Next, 20 Britons from a cruise ship hit by deadly hantavirus continue to isolate at a UK hospital. The captain has praised the patience and kindness of those on board. All 20 nationals were taken to hospital on the Wirral on Sunday after the ship docked in Tenerife. West Ham are contacting referees' body professional game match officials is to raise their concerns over the controversial disallowed goal at the end of Sunday's match against Arsenal. An Arctic air is set to sweep in as cooler than average temperatures and heavy rain are forecast in some areas. Colder air from further north is sweeping across the UK over the next few days. That's the latest from Radio News Hub. I'm Tanita Sims.
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0: 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I'll be playing music you know and love, from Trenchtown to Jonestown to Tivoli. 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
1: 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Big things are going, more fire. You mean? 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
3: Welcome to the Monday Mishmash. This is me, Sophia, every Monday, 3 till 5 p.m. We're gonna head straight into it with this one. This is Zaniah.

Shea Universe there with Ebbs and Flows. That's actually off of her album Love's Letter. But now we're talking about this week's food for thought right now, which is tofu. I've told you a bit about its history already and how it made its way to the UK in around the 1970s is when it really became popular and more common in supermarkets and restaurants in the UK. But what about the different types and variations? Now, there are different types in terms of firmness of tofu, but it does give a bit of a difference in terms of also how long. As with things that do curdle, they can eventually ferment, and so that changes the taste profile massively. So for example, you have silken tofu. Now silken tofu is very smooth and extremely delicate. You can just touch it and it will like section off really easily, but it's often used in soups and desserts. This is something where I've seen people eat it where it's literally looks like jelly, like white jelly, and you can just put a syrup on it, take a spoon to it and eat it like that, like it's cold custard. And that's silken tofu, and like I said, it's very smooth and delicate, very soft to the touch, but it is often used in desserts and in soups. And you've also got soft tofu. Now, as the name suggests, it's very tender, but also it's very absorbent. It's something that will soak up all the flavours of the dish that you are making. Now you've got firm tofu, and as the name suggests, it is harder. It holds its shape well, so it's very good for frying or grilling, because if you were to fry or grill soft tofu, it will probably crumble away. And then you've got extra firm tofu. This one here is very much used for its meaty texture because it is quite dense. So if you have a meat substitute of tofu, you're going to want a bit of a

chew to it is usually going to have extra firm tofu used as the ingredient. And as I mentioned, you can ferment tofu too. If the soybeans are used longer, you let it curdle for more, you leave it for longer to mature. And that is a very strong flavor. It's a preserved version as well. It lasts for a very long time. But it is a very acquired taste. I'll say again, it's a very acquired taste. If you want to have a go and see if you like it, then go for it. Like I say, try things before you don't, you know, before you give them a bad name. Like if you've never had tofu before, make sure you try it, even the different types. Maybe you don't like normal tofu, but maybe you'll like silken tofu when it's in a soup because it's so soft. You only get that grainy texture to it like some tofu has. But fermented tofu is definitely one that I haven't met anybody who really enjoys it yet, because it is a very strong flavor. Another tofu as well, which is very popular, is smoked tofu. And this is quite firm, but the reason it's popular is because of that smoky flavor. So when used as a meat substitute, it really favors people's taste buds if they've previously had meat, because it gives them that familiarity. But how is tofu really made? We've heard about the different types. What about the traditional OG tofu? Now, I mentioned soybeans, and that is the key ingredient here is soy, because these soybeans are soaked. And then once they're soaked, you blend them with water and then you cook it to create soy milk. And then a coagulant such as calcium sulfate or magnesium chloride is then added. And this is what causes curds to form within the soy milk. The curds are separated and pressed into blocks of varying firmness. So they all start from that same recipe. And then from there, they then go into their different firmnesses so that they can be used for different things. And I'll talk about the different uses of tofu in a moment. But as I mentioned, it could be that it is pressed into blocks and very lightly pressed to then give you that silken tofu, very smooth and delicate tofu that you can just eat like that with a bit of sugar syrup. But that is tofu, the different types and how it is made. I mean, if you want, you can try make tofu at home. I'm pretty sure it's quite easy to do. You just need that coagulant, so something like calcium sulfate or magnesium chloride, to then cook down onto that soy milk to then, well, essentially get curds. And it's similar to how you would curdle milk, right? You get curds of whey. That whey is essentially what the tofu is, if you want to have something familiar. But that is tofu. Like I said, I'll let you know a bit more about the uses of tofu, and we'll round off with a few facts as we always do with food for thought. I talk about food every single week. So if there is a food that is something you enjoy every day and you don't really know where it comes from or where it started, or it is a food that you've just tried recently and you want to know all about it, then you can let me know on my socials and maybe I'll dive into it next week where we, you know, explore and investigate into food. Take a moment of thought to understand the journey our food has been on. For now though, that is tofu. I'm sure you're learning a lot about this humble little thing, but it's something that has such a long history that it was quite hard to summarize, to be honest. And as there are different types as well, if you're interested in a specific type, then let me know and I'll dive into a bit more, because the smoked variation is a bit more of a newer variation and it's made slightly differently, but they all start from that key thing, which is soy beans. We're going to go on to this next track now, and this is one of my favorites, as I mentioned earlier, from Mum Tudi, and it was also with Tia Gordon. Beautiful vocals, and she's actually dropped a project herself which we'll be looking at in the new notes section, so make sure you keep it locked to hear those brand new tracks that have dropped recently so that you're kept in the loop. That'll be at the end of the show. This is Mum Tudi and Tia Gordon with Under Attack.

Angel Numbers there from Maz. We are one track away now from getting to the new notes section. We're going to hear a selection of tracks that I've given you to hear and keep updated with. Basically, there have been quite a few projects that have dropped across the last couple of weeks, and actually a lot of singles too from new artists that I've been discovering. And it's been so overwhelming but enjoyable because the music is so good. And I'm going to put you on to a couple of projects that I've dropped recently as well to make sure you don't miss out. And some tracks that are maybe leading up to a project coming out soon, or at least this year of 2026. Now, one more track left until we get there, because we have to round off this week's Food for Thought. And we've been talking all about tofu. We've learned about its history, how it came to the UK, and also the different types of tofu. But what about the different uses? Now, it's used in many different things, as I mentioned, from sweet to savory. You can use it in stir fries, in curries, soups such as miso soup. You'll very often find little chunks of, and now we know, silken tofu in miso soup, and also in grilled or fried dishes. It's also a massive vegan meat alternative, usually that firm tofu type, and also within desserts, but also smoothies. And it may be used as like a little protein kick in some smoothies, as it blends really, really well. Steamed or braised dishes as well is what tofu can be used in, and you may find it in some dumplings at times. But those are the main uses of tofu. But as always, you can use it any way you like. If you're going to make a puff pastry and you think, oh, tofu will fit well, then go for it and bake it. Just make sure you've got the right type. Don't forget, the softer the tofu is, the more delicate it will be to your cooking process. If it is firmer, then it will last longer, depending on how you're cooking it, like chucking it in a pan and mixing it around with things. But also, the softer one soaks up more of the flavor. Tofu in general soaks up flavor of dishes very well, but the softer one, like the silken tofu, will soak it up even better. Now, quick few facts for you before we round off this week's Food for Thought, because we know that tofu is something which has a lot of nutritional value, to be honest, but it is naturally high in protein and low in saturated fat, which makes it such a good alternative for people on the vegan or vegetarian diet, or any allergies as well. So it can also absorb marinades extremely well. But why does it do that? And it's because it has a porous texture within the curds of the tofu. When it curdles, it retains air bubbles. And because of that, it has a porous texture that absorbs all of that beautiful flavor of the dish you're making. And some tofu varieties are actually over 1,000 years old in culinary tradition. We learned that it's over 2,000 years ago when tofu was first invented. So you can imagine that the ways in which it has been made are very, very ancient as well. And fermented tofu is actually sometimes called Chinese cheese, and that is due to its strong flavor. As we know, many different cheeses are a bit on the tangy side, and they are ones that acquire taste. And so with tofu being quite a strong flavor when it's fermented, and also cheese being fermented, is then called Chinese cheese at times. But tofu in general, we've found out now, it is an ancient Chinese food that transforms soybeans into one of the world's most versatile proteins. From Buddhist temples to modern plant-based cuisine, tofu's adaptability, nutrition, and also its ability to absorb flavor have made it a staple ingredient across cultures and generations. And that is this week's Food for Thought, tofu. If you're going to use it in any recipes at the rest of this week, then let me know what you're cooking up with a tofu inside. Or maybe you're going to try out that fermented tofu. I'm not sure where you can find it. Maybe in your local world supermarket, and you can have a look. For now, though, that is it from this week's Food for Thought. We are now one track away before we dive into this week's new note selection. Some brand new tracks that are dropped across the last couple of weeks, so you are kept in the loop. And the track to take us there is Let Me Know. This is from Carlos Abril, Amelia Rose, and Nick. Enjoy.

0: Carlos Abril, Amelia Rose and Nick there with Let Me Know. Beautiful track there, and one to take us to this next section because...
1: Brand new!
0: That is right. We're going to be going into the new notes selection right now. We're going to be hearing from brand new tracks across the last couple of weeks to make sure you kept in the loop. I'm going to kick it off straight away with this one. And this is a track from an artist who I just recently discovered called Samuel Petra. And he is a rising artist who is got this beautiful emotional track here, which is exploring what it feels to be hyper aware of how things end and sometimes holding back from people and opportunities because disappointment feels inevitable. This is a song that reflects a mindset commonly shared in this generation, protecting your peace while missing out on real connection. That's a little note there from Samuel Petra, and this is his brand new track, That Is Immune. Keep an eye out for more from Samuel Petra. For now, this is just a slight taster of what more is to come.

0: Immune there from Samuel Petra. Beautiful, beautiful track. And on to the next New Note selection now. This is a track from an artist who I've been keeping an eye on because her voice is infectious. And she's not just an amazing vocalist, she also produces. And this is actually her first self-produced single. And it means a lot to her as well to put this one out there. But it is a song that is called Outside. And it's one where you can really hear notes of another artist. I won't give you the idea I have in my head right now of who I'm thinking of, but another female music powerhouse in the UK that we've got in the R&B space right now. And I can tell Amani Leah is gonna go so far. Beautiful vocals and some lovely lyrics in her tracks as well. This is another one of my favorites now from her. This is Outside.
1: What's wrong with you? Like, what is actually wrong with you? Why should I do that? Why should I go and do that? You're actually bare annoying. I don't understand. This is why I don't even trust you. This is why I don't trust you. Yeah? Oh, okay. Okay, cool. I'm sorry.
2: Brand new!

Armani leder. With Outside. We're going to go on to the next track now. Another beautiful vocalist as well. This is Tora Eye. And the last track we got from Tora Eye was Glaze back in, I think it was October 2025. A beautiful track. And the last full album we got was And What Else. But maybe, just maybe, there is another project on the rise. And this is a brand new track giving you a taste of what more is to come from Tora Eye in 2026. And it's called Girl. And she isn't just singing about being a girl here. She is dissecting the identity. And that's what's really making her stand out here with this track. I'm going to let the track do the talking, or let Tora Eye do the singing. This is Girl, brand new from her. Make sure you keep an eye out for more to come.

0: Tora Eye with Girl. Brand new. Make sure you keep an eye out for more from Tora Eye. And she gives a nice little throwback in the lyrics there. Counting your blessings. Who remembers that old school primary tune? Such a good one. That is Tora Eye with Girl there. Brand new. We're going to go over into the next track now, and I played a track that she was featured in earlier in the show with Mum Tuddy, but this is now a project, a track off of her brand new project, and it is a 6-track EP, I Asked the Stars for This. It is so good. She dropped a track called Love earlier, and oh my god, it's so good. She said it's for the ones who love deeply and love love, and it was so, so true. It's such a beautiful track, but today I'm going to be playing for you a track that you haven't heard already, and it's one that's going to give you a further taste of the EP. That is I Asked the Stars for This, and it's a track called Fever Dream. But on the actual EP itself, Tia Gordon is further refining her signature blend of soulful vocals and this beautiful way of her storytelling, developing a body of work that honestly feels both timeless and has her full vulnerability there as well. It's a project that captures an artist in the midst of rediscovering joy and creative freedom. And Tia says that she's really proud of this EP. It captures a moment in her life that she'll never forget. And she's incredibly grateful for all the people that she had the privilege of creating this project with. She says that this project is a celebration of what happens when you let go, trust the process, and focus on making music and building real connections. This is off of the EP that is I Asked the Stars for This from Tia Gordon, one of my favorites off of the album. This is Fever Dream.
1: Hooray!

Fever Dream there from Tia Gordon off of her EP. Six tracks for you to enjoy. I asked the stars for this. Make sure you dive in. On to the next one now. And this is another project for you to enjoy. One that's been a little while in the making. And actually, it's going to take you around the world because this one here is off of the brand new, their fifth studio album, actually, the Blue Lab Beats Show. NKOK and David Mrakpor, the iconic duo that is Blue Lab Beats, have come together. And you've got quite a few tracks on here, 16 I believe it is, and each one serves as a journey to a different corner of the globe. It could be the deep south, quintessential jazz sonics, or it could even be a little bit of R&B, a little bit of dance. Either way, you are going to be grooving along with the Blue Lab Beats Show. It is such a show for you to enjoy in this album. And on the actual album, David says that there's a lot to express, a lot of messages in the music, and they hope to bring joy, healing and vibes. It's a moment for people to understand their freedoms and that their own joy is needed to make the world a better place. We're genre bending on every album, and it's especially important for creatives to understand this art is in Blue Lab Beats DNA. They are insane at genre bending and they're just masters at it. That is NKOK and David Mrakpor, the Blue Lab Beats. And of course, this is the brand new album from them, the fifth studio album, The Blue Lab Beats Show. And there are so many tracks on here I wanted to play, and I have played some of them already leading up to the album, but this one here, it has the vocals of one of my favourites. This is got Lizzie Birchie on here, and her vocals just glide on every track. And with Blue Lab Beats' sublime production, Lizzie Birchie just makes the perfect sense for this one. This is a beautiful track that is from them. This is My Oh My. I believe it's the second to last one of the album. Make sure you jump into it. The Blue Lab Beats Show from Blue Lab Beats. This one here features Lizzie Birchie, My Oh My.

Lula Beats there and Lizzie Birchie with My Oh My, and that is just a taste of their brand new album that is the Blue Lab Beats Show. Some great tracks on there. We've heard Champions League already with 4-9, and you've got some great new ones you haven't heard of yet as well, like Watermelon. Like I said, you're going to be going to every point of the globe with that album. That is the Blue Lab Beats Show from Blue Lab Beats. Now we're going to go into the next track here, and this track has been a little while in the waiting, but it has been worth it, and it's going to be your next summer jam. This is a track from Intellect, and it's not just got Intellect on there, we've also got Afronaut Zoo and Dips coming in with the bars. But this is a track that is so good, the energy in it. The first day I heard it on the release day, I was like, yo, I have to play this. This has to be listened by everyone out here, because you're going to be wanting to throw this out on your speakers super loud when the sun is shining. And we haven't had a project from Intellect for a little while, a master producer. We had the Master Returns in 2021, and maybe this is signs onto a new project that we can expect. This is a brand new one from Intellect featuring Afronaut Zoo and Dips. This is If You Want To.

0: If You Want To from Intellect featuring Afronaut Zoo and Dips. Tell us there's a project on the way, Intellect. That is amazing. On to the next New Notes track for you now. And this one here is new to me because I recently discovered Mars, and it's a new project actually that dropped from Mars that I then dived into, and I was like, wow, how have I not heard of this artist before? But it is a new project called Can You Relate. It dropped on the 1st of May. You've got 8 tracks to enjoy on this one. There are some really good ones, but one that really stuck out to me was a track featuring Defabi, and it's called Intervention. And it's a track that Mars says taps into a feeling of missing what we once had and a realization that often follows when it's gone. Mars is really coming with an essence of Craig David here and keeping the vibes high as this song is produced with live instruments, and you can really hear it and tell that difference when the live instruments are involved. But this one song is off of Mars's latest tape, like I mentioned, that is Can You Relate. Make sure you jump into that full album for you, that is Can You Relate, and Mars is M-A-R-S-S. This track here features Defabi. It is Intervention. Enjoy and keep an eye out for more.
1: 2, 3. Hey, yeah.

intervention there off of the new track from Mars, that is Can You Relate. Make sure you jump into that EP there. That track featured the Farby. Last track now for the Monday Mishmash, and this one here is called Chef's Kiss. It comes from Samson, and it is a theme tune for The Kitchen, a series he's been doing where he's showing the behind the scenes of tracks coming together. Make sure you check it out. This is Chef's Kiss.

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3: Yes, yes, you're listening to Nami Wams. 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
2: Yeah. Yeah.

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Manifested this one man come through in all black, I just nicked something limelight rubber. The limelight tea for them, and a busy running on the review. But they never got the memo that a fellow from the south spitting ether. So either they deaf or they dumb, if neither, they mocking it. They rockin' Saturday City for the feature. They gimmicky, they relevant.

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1: Well, I'm me, I the youth, we sing cutie, cutie. Tell all the girls them for move them booty. 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Well, this is Tipper Irie. 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
1: There's no denying, the army is rising. Call me a titan, thunder and lightning. 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
3: Tonight's talk is consciousness, creativity, and the brain. And if you have a golf ball-sized consciousness, when you read a book, you'll have a golf ball-sized understanding. When you look out, a golf ball-sized awareness. And when you wake up in the morning, a golf ball-sized wakefulness. But if you could expand that consciousness, then you read the book, more understanding. You look out, more awareness. And when you wake up, more wakefulness. It's consciousness.
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Good evening, welcome along. My name is Adrian Isaac, this is the Global Rhythm Show. 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

And that was the sound of Moises Dos Santos' latest release out on Far Out Records, Sodad, featuring Arthur Verikai, Linda Dawn and Theo Croker from the UK on the brass there, I think. And we opened up the set with brand new music coming out of LA. Well, actually coming out from Brazil, but the record label's from LA. Jazz Is Dead, number 27. And that's featuring the legendary Brazilian artists Joyce and Tuti Moreno. Big shout out to Adrian Young and Ali Shahid Mohammed for that project. It's well worth checking out. They've worked with so many legendary artists. Thank you for joining me. Like I say, my name is Adrian Isaac. The show is called Global Rhythms, and we're here on Croydon FM each and every Monday evening from 7 to 9. There's something a little bit different.

last one was Shy One, off her new album Marley. And we're into the sound of Kuna Mae, Lefto Remix.

Don't forget you can text us in the studio on the WhatsApp 07494 696 978, 07494 696 978. Get involved, let us know what you're doing on this beautiful sunny evening here in Croydon. Sound of an artist called Black Sumo, an album called Clarity, forthcoming on First Word Records.

That is forthcoming on Wonderwheel Recordings out of New York City. An artist called Lati Diando and a track called Magawela. Excuse the pronunciation. Going back in time a little bit now for some deep medi goodness.

0: to have a beautiful sunny day today, right? 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
1: My Jenna is cold. 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

in my hands, I tried to pick it up, and it was there. 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

And that is the sound of Izko, a track called Komodo, out on his brand new album, out on Brownswood. Shout out to the Brownswood crew, celebrating 20 years in the business. That makes me feel really old. I can't believe that's 20 years. Anyway, next record I want to play, I was reminded over the weekend, it was the anniversary, I think it's 2 years now, or maybe a bit longer actually, since we lost Ty, the rapper Ty, T-Y, Benedict Tioki. And I just want to play this particular tune, this collaboration with Tony Allen. I mean, anything that Ty was on, he just always brought a vibe to it, but this one I love.

0: And that is the sound of TC and the Groove Family, a track entitled Wild Out featuring a rapper called Sanity. I was lucky enough to see them at WOMAD Festival a few years back. Watch out for them this summer.
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1: 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I'll be playing music you know and love, from Trenchtown to Jonestown to Tivoli. Things to listen out for is our Reggae Got Soul segment. If you like a bargain, then there's 2 for 1 and the Who Am I corner, where you have to guess who our feature artist is. Curious? Then join me, Alex J, on Croydon FM for our Reggae Rockers show to experience the word, sound and power of my love of all things reggae music. You know it makes sense.

Okay, we're back in. Before the ad break, we had the sound of Auntie Flo. A track from a little while back called Green City. Delving into Auntie Flo's Kenyan heritage. Featuring the vocals of Ambassador Mandela from the band Sarabi.

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I'm your host, Adrian Isaac. Coming to you live each and every Monday night. 7 to 9.

That is the sound of Polish jazz band Ebs, E-A-B-S, off an album that came out a couple of years ago, Reflections of Purple Sun, and that is a track entitled Baratka. Listening to the Global Rhythm Show, my name is Adrian Isaac. We're live each and every Monday on Croydon FM. Hope you've been enjoying the music so far.

0: finir un peu mal à cause de toutes tes crédités.
1: It's music coming out of Paris there, an artist called Violence Gratuité. And she's a artist that is of Cameroonian heritage and has a track called Olive. And the album is called Baleine à Bosse. Some more music coming out of Gaza for you now.

0: Sound of Dam, D-A-M, a track called Prozac off their album Ben Hana Wa Mana. And next up we have a track called From London to Lagos featuring the wonderful Deli Sasimi. It's an artist called Eparapo.
1: 1, 2, 3, 4.
0: We've got half an hour to go. Hope you're enjoying the music.

That is the absolutely fantastic sound of Ezra Collective. Love that group. They're just so full of joy. And that track is called Joy. Life Goes On. There's a remix by J.O.Y. Joy, I think, isn't it, as well? What am I going on about? Yeah, good to see Ezra Collective getting all the recognition. Celebrating 10 years from their first album. Seventh Chapter.

And that is the sound of Scaramucci, a track called Here I Come. And before that, we had a track by Mr. Savona, which is Havana Meets Kingston, and it's a Buena Vista Social Club cover. Chan Chan is the name of that track. Got about 10 minutes to go, and this is a public service announcement.

the sound of Dennis Brown. No man is an island. That is a message to us all. We are stronger together, and we must fight those who try to divide us.

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1: What you saying?
0: Off. Yeah. Jesus, Love My Garage album.

So a John, she knows I'm the Don. Don, Don, Don, Don. So a John, she knows I'm the Don. Don, Don, Don, Don. So a John, she knows I'm the Don. Don, Don, Don, Don. So a John, she knows I'm the Don. Don, Don, Don, Don.

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Never gonna be the same. Number 5 on the live EP out on Pirate Cup. 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
2: 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We never hate. 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

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But they start playing with them, with that sort of stuff that they're playing there.

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